Kenyekidika Akashwani Shillong, one should be lies parts of when your point army term meeting wave, Ubiran Kapu Press, Patan Rupusau Kilhertz, Kubapila Ruben Yosno, and like a news on air app, Kubli Pibaro, Kiparlok Nonsnap, Yipidang Sohalang Pibaro, Chakanik transmission bending conquer steps, Nibley, Santari Unitung Arajar Arpundri.

0: focus on meaningful debate, discussion, and decisions on issues of national importance. External Affairs Minister Dr. S. Jaishankar will be on an official visit to Qatar, Bahrain, Kuwait, and Oman from today till 10th of this month. During the visit to these countries, Dr. Jaishankar will be meeting with his counterparts and the leadership. After his visit to Oman, Dr. Jaishankar will visit New York on 13 July to launch India's official campaign for the UN Security Council tenure 2028-29. He will then attend the third India-EU Trade and Technology Council meeting and interact with his European Union and Belgian counterparts in Brussels on 14th and 15th July. Union Petroleum and Natural Gas Minister Hardeep Singh Puri has said that ethanol is not a new concept and has been in use for over a century. Addressing a gathering in Rajasthan, Mr. Puri said that the government welcomes constructive criticism of the government's biofuel blending program and assured that the government will incorporate suggestions into its work and make the necessary corrections. Mr. Puri also said that the idea of ethanol blending in India was first initiated during the previous Congress-led government. In the FIFA World Cup, Morocco stormed into the quarterfinals with a commanding 3-0 victory over Canada in Houston, Texas today. And that is the end of this news bulletin.
1: Kini ketika Akashwani Shillong parlok nong sang baro pilih semomentan ya gitu ki kubor na Delhi Station. 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
1: Good morning, listeners. This is Akashvani Shillong broadcasting on 347.2 meters medium wave, corresponding to 864 kilohertz, which is also available to you on News On Air app and on DTH. Dear listeners, we present to you the program summary for today's transmission. At 6:35 a.m., we have reading taken from the Bible,

and by the teachings of the elders. At 6:40, we have Kisurya Rao. Simbo Maulanai Points to Ponder comes to you at 7:05 on the topic Honesty is the First Chapter in the Book of Wisdom by Dr. A.S. Guha and Failure is the Key to Success, For Each Mistake Teaches Us Something by T.T. Marak. At 7:15, we have Ascending Voices Western Music. At 7:50, we have News in Khasi. It will be followed by News in Hindi at 8, News in English at 8:15, and Northeast News at 8:30. Kisurya Rao will be on at 8:40, followed by children's program arranged and conducted by Joymati Bina on the topic Value of Time at 9:10. It will be further followed by live phone-in program, Songs of Praise Western Music program at 9:40 a.m. Nathway Kadonut will come to you at 10:30. Rimpei Gikintei Women's World will further follow at 11 a.m. At 11:30, we have Timeless Pearls, Old Favorites, Western Music, which will be followed by Fauji Bhaiyo Ke Liye, Hindi Film Songs at noon. At 12:30, Surya Rao will be on, and at 1, Lunch Hour will follow with News in English at 1:05. Music for the Youth will follow at 1:40, which will be further followed by News in English at 2 o'clock and News in Hindi at 2:15, which will come to you from Akashwani Delhi. Aapke Geet Live Phone In Request Program Hindi Film Songs will come to you at 2:30, and the first transmission will be closed at 3 o'clock. The second transmission will be at your service at 5 p.m. This is Akashwani. Shillong.

0: Let us meditate a while with readings taken from the teachings of the elders. 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
1: Wajukran mler kaktien yano yano. 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
0: Never butt into conversation with useless chatter. Do not indulge in malicious banter. Don't do anything without understanding. You'll expose yourself, your way of thinking. Don't accustom yourself to lowly talk. People will point at you wherever you walk. Don't abuse and curse and castigate, for your own reputation you will unmake. Taking oaths and vowing you must avoid, for it's a sin in front of God.

That was scripture reading, and it came to you from the studios of Akashvani Shillong. Please stay tuned for the next program.

Kanigadiga Akashwani Shillong, a bunch of you lies pass up on your point, Armita medium wave, Ubidin Kapu Praspa and Ripsau kilohertz, but Pilaruban Yosangoini, Haka News on Air app, the Ni I could lay a step besook book many P Baro, Kiparlong, no snap, and Nipidian Subhai P Baro, Shaka program Kisuria Ro. 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

0: Good morning, listeners. This is Akashwani Shillong broadcasting on 347.2 meters medium wave corresponding to 864 kilohertz, which is also available to you on News On Air app and on DTH. Dear listeners, we welcome you to our program, Simbo Amaul and I, or Points to Ponder. Dear listeners, the topics that we will discuss today is Honesty is the first chapter in the Book of Wisdom by Dr. A.S. Guha, which will be followed by Failure is the Key to Success, For Each Mistake Teaches Us Something by Sri T.T. Marak.
1: Curiosity is the wick in the candle of learning. Why? Honesty is the first chapter in the Book of Wisdom. That is a very interesting statement. And if we are to examine it, we see that the key words in this statement are honesty and the Book of Wisdom. All right, we know the significance of honesty in life. We know that honesty cuts across everything, cuts across even financial honesty, and leads us to a condition where we are true to ourselves. We not only tell the truth to others, but we tell the truth to ourselves. We examine ourselves, our shortcomings, our limitations, our pitfalls. And this, in a way, is introspection. But we do it with honesty. Honesty can have a subjective appearance as well. Firstly, when we look at the word honest and say, so and so is honest, we could mean many things. We could mean that the person is very honest in his or her profession, is financially honest. We could mean that the person is very straightforward, calls a spade a spade. We could mean the person never tells lies, which cannot have an absolutism about it, because more often than not, we do tell lies. But what then do we mean by honesty? By honesty, perhaps we mean the ability to look at ourselves, to look at others straight in the face, to be clean as possible with our dealings in our work situation, etc. But why and how is it the first chapter in the Book of Wisdom is the extrapolation, or the second part of the question. First is, what is honesty? And the other is, why is it the first chapter in the Book of Wisdom? Well, if we compare life to be a book of wisdom, or be the book of wisdom, then perhaps honesty is the first chapter. Because if the attainment of life, or our attainment in life, is wisdom, then only perhaps honesty, or in a crucial way, honesty can take us to that wisdom. When we look at different

0: hearing points of view and treat it with respect, even though it is not our point of view, we are being honest. When we look at alternate sides to things, different perspectives of life, we are being honest. When we tell the truth, we are being honest. All these gradually lead to wisdom, which is maturity, which is growing up in life, which means emerging from the childhood of man and woman to her adulthood. And that adulthood, that maturity is wisdom, which means that we are wise. We can look at different points of view. We can see different perspectives. We are accommodating. We are patient. We are not irritable so fast. And if we are to attain this kind of wisdom, be sure that behind it is a very strong kind of transparency, what we call honesty.
1: Failure is the key to success, for each mistake teaches us something. In life, we all encounter failures, be it in our schools, colleges, exams, or during our job interviews. But what do we mean by failure? Failure cannot be final. The actual failure is when we do not get up, when we fall. As long as we get up and try again, we need not consider it as failure. Success, what is it then? Success is, again, not a destination. It is a journey. If we reach a position and be complacent about it, we are sure to come down. Therefore, when we say failure is the key to success, we need to see that we move on from one level to another level of our lives. Today should be better than yesterday, and tomorrow should be better than today. How do we ensure that each mistake teaches us something? Someone said, there are two things we can learn from winners and losers. The winners teach us what to do, and losers teach us what not to do. Mistakes teach us also something else, at least that we did try. It is better to try and make a mistake than not to try at all. Decisions that we make, even if we failed, help us to be proactive and forward-looking. To counter failure, we have to know and learn where we went wrong. We cannot be just doing the same things and expect different results. The learning that we can take from failure is to ask ourselves, do I have a vision? Vision is seeing myself at a position 5 years from now, 10 years from now, and so on. What do I see myself being or doing many years from now? Not only to have a vision, but do I also have passion? Passion to suffer, to fulfill my dreams or vision. At the same time, do I have a mission? Mission is the commitment to act on my vision. So, at the end, when we look back at our journey in life, how do we evaluate ourselves? Or do I evaluate myself? How have I done? It is not only a personal journey. It is the impact or the encouragement that my life has been to my family, to my neighbors, and ultimately to society. To sum up, when we fall, we normally do not say, I'll just lie down in the muck. I'll definitely say, I'll get up and move forward. This also encourages all those who would like to hear that ultimately success is finding and fulfilling God's plan for our lives, and to hear people whisper at your funeral, here is a life well lived.
2: 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Guha, which was followed by Failure is the Key to Success, For Each Mistake Teaches Us Something by Sri T.T. Marak. Dear listeners, we present to you Ascending Voices Western Music. As we start this program, dear listeners, the first song that we have lined up for you is called Shout to the Lord, which will be followed by There is None Like You and Give Thanks by Don Moen.

Dear listeners, this song is called He's Exalted by Jennifer Turner, which will be followed by There's Something by Larry Dalton, singer, and Blessings by Laura Story.

Dear listeners, that beautiful song was called El Shaddai by Amy, and the next song that we will play for you is called Me Without You by Toby Mac, which will be followed by Where I Belong by Building.

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1: Early upon reaching Sanand, the Prime Minister toured the high-tech plant and inspected the production process. He also interacted closely with engineers and operators working inside the facility. Government has increased the procurement price of onions for the price stabilization buffer by 13% from 1,875 rupees per quintal to 2,125 rupees per quintal. Consumer Affairs, Food and Public Distribution Ministry said that the revised procurement price will ensure better returns for onion farmers while supporting buffer procurement efforts. A report.
2: The procurement of onions through the National Agricultural Cooperative Marketing Federation of India Limited and National Cooperative Consumers Federation of India Limited for the government's price stabilization buffer is in progress. As per the second advance estimates of the Department of Agriculture and Farmers Welfare for 2025-26, onion production is estimated at over 307 lakh metric tons. The ministry said that the current stock levels in Maharashtra, Madhya Pradesh and Gujarat are adequate and at present there are no indication of any shortage of stored onions. The All India average retail price is 31 rupees per kilogram. Onion exports are also normal, with about 1,50,000 metric tons exported during June this year. With Dipendra Kumar, Saklain Akhtar for Akashwani News, Delhi.
1: The monsoon session of Parliament will commence on the 20th of this month. It will continue till 13th of August. Parliamentary Affairs Minister Kiran Rijiju informed that President Draupadi Murmu has approved the proposal of the government to convene the monsoon session of Parliament from 20th of July. Mr. Rijiju said the session will focus on meaningful debate, discussion and decisions on issues of national importance. Union Petroleum and Natural Gas Minister Hardeep Singh Puri has said that ethanol is not a new concept and has been in use for over a century. Addressing a gathering in Rajasthan, Mr. Puri said that the government welcomes constructive criticism of the government's biofuel blending program and assured that the government will incorporate suggestions into its work and make necessary corrections. Mr. Puri also said that the idea of ethanol blending in India was first initiated during the previous Congress-led government.
3: For those of you who have worked with me and know me, criticism ko main welcome karta hu. Aapko kuch lage ki hum jo kaam kar rahe hain agar usme koi kami hai to aap bataiye, hum aapki baat sunenge, aapke sujhav jo hain unko hum apne kaam mein incorporate karenge and we will make the correction.
1: Moreover, industry experts have also said that ethanol blending program has not been introduced overnight but has been implemented through a measured, step by step and scientifically driven process. Addressing a press conference in New Delhi, former chairman and managing director of Engineers India Limited, Vartika Shukla, said that ethanol blending program was placed in the public domain for structured discussions and stakeholder consultations in 2018.
4: The ethanol blending program, particularly in 2018, it was in a structured manner put out for discussion and deliberation by all stakeholders. It is supported by scientific evidence, extensive testing by the automotive manufacturers and the agencies who support them, namely the Automotive Research Association of India. And also it is in line with the global best practices which is followed to green the fossil fuels to lower the carbon emissions.
1: This is Akashwani giving you the news. For quick news updates round the clock, follow us on our X handle at AIR News Alerts. And for details of these stories and more, log on to our website www.newsonair.gov.in and download the News on AIR app. Welcome back. You're listening to Morning News. As part of our series, Prakriti Ki Baat Akashwani Ke Saath, we bring you a conversation with Mr. Devinder Sura, who has been working towards tree plantation and environmental conservation. To listen to the conversation, tune in to 100.1 Akashwani Gold this morning at 10:30 a.m. You can also listen to it on News on AIR app and News on AIR official YouTube channel. Australian Prime Minister Anthony Albanese has hailed India as key economic partner ahead of Prime Minister Modi's visit to Australia from 8th to 10th of this month. In a statement, Australian Prime Minister's office said, as world's fourth largest and fastest growing economy, India is a critical economic partner for Australia.

0: Mr. Albanese said, Australia's relationship is underpinned by comprehensive strategic partnership and supported by deep economic and cultural connections. He said India-Australia cooperation on trade, defence, security and technology is delivering benefits for both the countries. The India Meteorological Department IMD has said that heavy monsoon rains will continue to lash large parts of the country over the next few days. IMD said a well-marked low-pressure area over the northwest Bay of Bengal is expected to keep the monsoon active across central India for the next 4 to 5 days. It also said the southwest monsoon is likely to advance into the remaining parts of Haryana, Punjab and Rajasthan, along with parts of Gujarat and the North Arabian Sea over the next 4 days. A severe heat wave is sweeping across the eastern United States, placing significant pressure on power grids, disrupting preparations for FIFA World Cup matches. We have a report.
1: With the heat index expected to exceed 46 degrees Celsius, New York City, the most populous city in the United States, is bracing for unprecedented temperatures, while heat warnings have expanded across the northeastern states and the central Atlantic coast. New York City authorities have introduced a series of measures to address the extreme heat, including converting hundreds of public buildings into cooling centers, deploying volunteers to check on vulnerable groups, and extending the opening hours of the public swimming pools across the city. The U.S. National Weather Service said that due to high humidity levels, the heat index could reach 41 degrees Celsius in Boston, 44 degrees Celsius in Philadelphia, and 45 degrees Celsius in Washington. The agency also forecast record-breaking temperatures during Independence Day celebrations, with the potential for consecutively daily records to be broken, in addition to monthly records and possibly the highest temperatures ever recorded. Jigyasa Pandey, Akashwani News, Delhi.
0: On to sports now. In football, France and Morocco stormed into the quarterfinals of FIFA World Cup. We have a report.
2: France booked their place in the quarterfinals with a hard-fought 1-0 victory over Paraguay in the round of 16 at Philadelphia. Captain Kylian Mbappe scored the only goal of the match from the penalty spot in the 70th minute. France will now face Morocco in the quarterfinals. Moreover, Morocco also stormed into the quarterfinals with a commanding 3-0 victory over co-host Canada in Texas. Soufiane Rahimi sealed the win with a stoppage-time goal as the African champions booked their place in the last eight in emphatic fashion. Earlier, defending champions Argentina also progressed to the round of 16 after defeating Cabo Verde 3-2 following extra time in a thrilling round of 32 encounter. Argentina will next face Egypt. Meanwhile, in the final round of 32 match played yesterday at Kansas City Stadium, Colombia edged past Ghana 1-0 to secure a place in the round of 16. They will now face Switzerland for a spot in the quarterfinals. With Vikas, Chirag Jha from Sports Desk.
0: In men's cricket, England defeated India by 4 wickets in the second T20 international of the 5-match series at Old Trafford in Manchester yesterday. And now for a look at today's newspapers, it's over to VC Pramod.
3: Thank you, Saira. Papers have widely noted Prime Minister Modi's visit to Gujarat and Rajasthan, where he inaugurated path-breaking developmental projects, while the new EV policy in the state capital has also gained traction. Hindustan Times writes, India overcame crisis on refining prowess. We'll keep building, says Prime Minister. The Hindu notes, Modi inaugurates semiconductor facility in Gujarat. The Sunday Express headlines, new EV policy empowers middle class. Delhi transforming has chosen a new direction for cleaner, more modern future. Sunday Times informs, City Court cites Supreme Court order, denies bail to Sharjeel Umar. Telegram told to act against piracy or face action, writes the Economic Times. And finally, indeed, love knows no bounds. The Sunday Express writes about one Zeeshan Ahmed who crossed the LOC to meet his love, Iram Majid. The two had fallen in love over Snapchat. A month after he crossed LOC for love, 22-year-old POK man sent back. And with that, it's back to you, Saira.
0: Thanks, Pramod. And now before we end the bulletin, the headlines once again. Prime Minister Modi launches next phase of regional air connectivity scheme Viksit Udaan to give fillip to air travel in Tier 2 and Tier 3 cities. Government hikes onion procurement price for price stabilization buffer by 13% to boost farmer income. IMD says monsoon rains will continue to lash large parts of the country over the next few days. Australian Prime Minister Anthony Albanese hails India as key economic partner ahead of Prime Minister Modi's visit. And in football, France and Morocco enter quarterfinals of FIFA World Cup. And with that, we end the morning news. Have a great day.

This is Akashvani Shillong, the Northeast News Bulletin, read by Rikinti Marwin. Before we begin, the news headlines. Tripura enters new chapter in railway history as first electric train service launched from Agartala Railway Station. Mizoram Chief Electoral Officer Garima Gupta dismisses allegations of foreign nationals' inclusion in voters' list as draft electoral roll published after month-long SEER exercise. Arunachal Pradesh Minister Kinto Jini urges Union Road Transport and Highways Minister Nitin Gadkari to entrust implementation and maintenance of strategic road project to Border Roads Organization. And now the news in details. Tripura entered a new chapter in its railway history with the launch of first electric train service from Agartala Railway Station yesterday. Chief Minister Dr. Manik Saha flagged off the new electric memu train connecting Agartala with Karimganj in Assam. The train, with a passenger capacity of 3,600, is the first memu service introduced in the Northeast Frontier Railway Zone. The Agartala-Karimganj memu will operate 6 days a week, excluding Sundays, with regular services commencing from tomorrow. The eco-friendly electric train is equipped with modern passenger amenities including LED lighting, 12 stainless steel coaches, bio toilets, GPS-based passenger information system, public address announcements for upcoming stations and platform information, and CCTV surveillance. Arunachal Pradesh Minister Kinto Jini has urged Union Road Transport and Highways Minister Nitin Gadkari to entrust the implementation and maintenance of Akajan Likabali Bame Strategic Road Project to the Border Roads Organization. He stated that entrusting the project to the BRO will ensure its expeditious completion and sustainable maintenance while safeguarding long-term national security interest and delivering lasting socio-economic benefits to the people of the region. Mizoram Chief Electoral Officer Garima Gupta yesterday said that there is no trace of any foreign national being included in the state's electoral rolls and dismissed allegations raised in recent complaints. The month-long special intensive revision exercise was conducted between May 30th and June 28. According to the draft roll published yesterday, there are 8,28,906 electors, including 4,29,881 female voters across all 11 districts in the state. Gupta said that complaints regarding alleged inclusion of foreign nationals had been thoroughly verified and every elector had had physical verified through house-to-house visits, while political party-appointed booth-level agents also participated in the exercise to ensure that only eligible voters are included. According to the CEO, 8,75,068 enumeration forms were distributed, 8,28,906 forms were collected and digitized, making Mizoram the first among the 16 states undertaking the third phase of SEER to achieve 100% digitization of collected forms. A total of 46,163 enumeration forms remain uncollected, which means the voters were deleted from the voter list after the intensive revision. Assam witnessed a 15% growth in GST collection in June compared to the corresponding period a year ago. Assam Finance Minister Jayanta Mala Barua yesterday said that the GST collection in June stood at 1,437 crore rupees as against 1,255 crore rupees in the same month last year. Arunachal Pradesh Agriculture and Allied Minister Gabriel D. Wangsu held a consultative meeting with the administrative officers led by Deputy Commissioner of Longding, Kunal S. Yadav, on planning and implementation of various schemes related to agriculture and allied departments. During the meeting at Longding yesterday, the minister urged the officers to take interest, participate and support initiatives for enhancing the income and secure sustainable livelihood of the farming community in the district. Manipur Chief Minister Yumnam Khemchand Singh yesterday attended the funeral service of former Thanlon MLA late Vunzagin Valte at his residence Dorkas Veng in Chura Chandpur, becoming the first Chief Minister to visit the district since the ethnic violence broke out on May 3, 2023. Speaking at the funeral service, the Chief Minister described late Valte as a calm person and recalled their close association since 2017 when he first became the Speaker of Manipur Assembly. He reflected on the tragic incident on May 4, 2023.

when Valde was assaulted and said that if he was with him, the incident would not have taken place. He also said that his visit was a personal gesture to pay respect to his friend late Valde, and to be able to attend the service, it was a huge honor for him. Later, interacting with media persons at the residence of late MLA, the chief minister said dialogue is the only way forward to restore peace in Manipur, and stressed that lasting peace is essential for the overall development of the state. Former Mizoram Minister F. Malsauma, a veteran politician who had served in governments led by both the People's Conference and the Mizo National Front, passed away yesterday. He was 79. At the age of 30, Malsauma was elected to the Mizoram Assembly in the 1978 elections from Swangpui Long constituency on a People's Conference party ticket, and he was inducted into the cabinet headed by former Chief Minister Brigadier T. Sailo. Mizoram Governor Vijay Kumar Singh expressed profound grief over Malsauma's demise, describing him as a dedicated public servant whose contributions to the state's progress and development would be remembered with deep respect and gratitude. Tripura Chief Minister Dr. Manik Saha said that the government and the media are closely interconnected, and stressed the state's commitment to safeguarding journalists' interests. Inaugurating a blood donation camp organized by the Tripura Working Journalists Association at the Agartala Press Club yesterday, the Chief Minister said the government has been working sincerely on issues concerning journalists and has introduced several welfare initiatives for the media fraternity. Highlighting the importance of voluntary blood donation, Dr. Saha said, "There is no substitute for blood and it cannot be manufactured artificially." He called for making regular voluntary blood donation a social movement, noting that Tripura requires nearly 40,000 units of blood annually to save lives and maintain adequate blood stocks. Manipur Chief Minister Yumcham Khenchen Singh yesterday attended the 5th Foundation Day celebration of Elite TV, a local TV channel at Imphal. Speaking at the function, he reiterated that dialogue is the only way forward to restore lasting peace in Manipur, stating that the people of Manipur desire an end to the prolonged crisis and wish to move forward together. He urged the people not to allow vested interests to derail collective efforts towards restoring peace and ensuring the state's progress. The Chief Minister said that younger generations, students, poor and daily bread earners are the ones who suffered most during the crisis. The function was attended by MLA Kumukcham Jokisan Singh, Director IPR Charanjit, Editor of Elite TV Jit Nigombam, and others. In Arunachal Pradesh, the 15-day micro-enterprise development program on value addition of finger millet for women self-help groups concluded in Tawang yesterday. Addressing the program, Deputy Commissioner of Tawang, Ngamyal Angmo, encouraged all SHG trainees to convert their newly acquired skills into successful enterprises by maintaining quality standards, adopting attractive packaging, and exploring wider markets. She emphasized that value addition to locally available resources can enhance household income while preserving traditional food practices and promoting nutrition. Later, she also felicitated the trainees with certificates. Tribal Welfare Minister Bikaj Deb Barman said that the government's development efforts are centered on the welfare of common people. Speaking after laying the foundation stone for a 1.5-kilometer road project from CRPF camp at Chang Maghat to Birendra Das residence in Tilyamura, he said the project will improve connectivity, facilitate the transport of agricultural produce, enhance access to education and healthcare, and boost the local economy. The road will also strengthen connectivity with national highway, contributing to the region's overall development. Arunachal Pradesh Governor K.T. Parnaik has attended greetings to the people of the state, especially the Patani community, on the occasion of Dri Festival. He expressed hope that the sacred festival would bring abundant harvest, peace, prosperity, good health and happiness to every home and community. Before we wind up the news headlines once again, Tripura enters new chapter in railway history as first electric train service launched from Agartala Railway Station. Mizoram Chief Electoral Officer Garima Gupta dismisses allegations of foreign nationals' inclusion in voters' list as draft electoral roll published after month-long SEER exercise. Arunachal Pradesh Minister Kento Jini urges Union Road Transport and Highways Minister Nitin Gadkari to entrust implementation and maintenance of strategic road project to Border Roads Organization. With that, we end the Northeast News Bulletin from Akashvani Shillong. Have a nice day.

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Good morning, listeners. This is Akashvani Shillong broadcasting on 347.2 meters medium wave, corresponding to 864 kilohertz, which is also available to you on News on Air app and on DTH. Dear listeners, we welcome you to our live phone-in program, Songs of Praise, English Devotional Songs. Dear listeners, you can call us on the number 2501415. I repeat, you can call us on the number 2501415. Dear listeners, while we wait for our first caller, here is a song that we would like you to hear and enjoy, and the name of the song is called Courageous by Casting Crowns.

0: Dear listeners, it looks like we have our first caller with us. Hello.
1: Hello, good morning, ma'am.
0: Good morning, how are you?
1: Yeah, I'm okay now.
0: Yes, you're okay? How's your day going?
1: No, I'm ready to go to church now, after a few minutes.
0: All right, so may I please know what's your name?
1: Yeah, I'm Mr. Wan Yang.
0: Okay, Wan Yang, thank you for calling us. May I please know what song you would like to hear from us?
1: I want to listen to the song by Jim Reeves. Of the song We Thank Thee or Across the Bridge, any one of that song.
0: Okay, we will play We Thank Thee by Jim Reeves. Is that okay for you?
1: It's okay.
0: Yeah, all right. So, Wan Yang, do you want to dedicate this song to anybody?
1: Yeah, to you especially there and all the team.
0: Thank you.
1: And to myself, to my children, to my family members and all regular callers.
0: Yeah. Okay, thank you so much, Wan Yang. Thank you for the dedication and hope you enjoy the song and have a lovely Sunday.
1: Okay.
0: Thank you.
1: May God bless you.
0: God bless you too. Thank you so much.
1: Okay, bye.
0: Bye.

0: Yes, we have yet another caller with us here. Hello.
1: Hello, good morning.
0: Good morning, how are you?
1: I'm good, how are you?
0: I'm good, thank you so much for asking me. I know who's calling.
1: I'm Richard from Umden.
0: Hi, Barry Joyce. I hope you're having a good day.
1: Yes.
0: All right, so what are your plans for today?
1: I have one plan to write this assignment.
0: Okay, writing assignment, okay.
1: Yes.
0: Mm-hmm.
1: And then that's it.
0: Okay. So, Barry Joyce, is there any song that you would like us to play for you?
1: I would like to listen the song you can choose out there and you want.
0: All right. So, it's up to me to choose a
1: yes.
0: song. Okay. So, is this song You Hold It All by Travis Ryan okay for you?
1: Yes.
0: All right. Do you want to dedicate this song to anybody?
1: But it comes to you.
0: Thank you.
1: And then Bawanya to God Nani for a second.
0: Mm-hmm.
1: And then Kausuba to Sakum Kevat all this.
0: Yes. And I know you are a regular caller. Yes?
1: Yes.
0: So thank you so much for calling every time and interacting with us.
1: Yes.
0: Yeah. So please keep calling us. We look forward and we always look forward for your calls.
1: Yeah. Okay.
0: Yeah. So please enjoy the song and thank you so much for the dedication.
1: Have a nice day.
0: You too. Thank you so much. Bye.

0: Dear listeners, we have another caller with us here. Hello.
1: Hello. Good morning.
0: Good morning. How are you?
1: I'm fine. And you?
0: I'm good. Thank you so much for asking me. I know who's calling.
1: I'm Dodo from Maukodok.
0: Hi, Kong Dodo from Maukodok. I hope you're having a good day.
1: Yes. Thank you.
0: All right. So, Kong Dodo, is there a song that you would like us to play for you?
1: Yes, King of Heaven.
0: King of Heaven. Okay.
1: Yes.
0: So, as we play this song for you, do you want to tell us for whom it is dedicated to?
1: First, to you.
0: Thank you.
1: And all the listeners.
0: Mm-hmm.
1: That's it.
0: Okay. Thank you so much for the dedication, Kong Dodo. So, I would like to ask you, do you listen to other programs in our radio station?
1: Yes, I listen all the programs.
0: All the programs. Are you listening through the app?
1: Yeah, I listen from Google.
0: Oh, nice. All right. So, is there a program
1: not
0: that you
1: from
0: really
1: the app.
0: That you really really like?
1: Yes, from the app to download, right? But from the Google.
0: Yeah.
1: No need to download.
0: Right, that's really nice, very smart. Right?
1: Yes.
0: All right, so is
1: I
0: there any...
1: all the channels.
0: Oh.
1: Mdompi also, that Garo and Jantia.
0: Oh, wow. So you listen to all of them?
1: Yes.
0: That's really nice. So is there any feedback that you would like to give us, Kong Dodo?
1: Akash.
0: Yeah, any feedback for us?
1: Feedback? I like it, all the programs.
0: All right. So you do enjoy listening. Yeah.
1: Enjoy. Get to
0: see. Yes. All right. So as we listen to the song, I hope you enjoy the song with your family. And thank you so much for the dedication.
1: Okay. Thank you.
0: Thank you. Have a good day. Thank you.
1: Bye.
0: Bye.

0: Dear listeners, we have yet another caller with us. Hello.
1: Hello, Diaji. Good morning.
0: Good morning. How are you?
1: I am fine.
0: All right. So may I please know your name?
1: I am from Lumdang.
0: Okay. Hi, Kong Suba. I hope you're having a good day.
1: Yes, I'm doing.
0: Yeah. Okay. So what are your plans for today?
1: At home.
0: Just at home?
1: Yes, and 1 p.m. I'm just teacher.
0: Okay. So on this beautiful day, what can we play for you?
1: I want to request a song. What is then we have in Jesus?
0: What a friend we have in Jesus. All right. And do you want to dedicate this song to anybody?
1: Thanks for you, dear Aji, and
0: Thank
1: all
0: you.
1: dear Aji. Yeah.
0: Thank you. Yeah.
1: And my friend to Baden Unten, Bawan Yang, Baden Pedokla, Bidahun, Kong Aisi, Kong San, and all the listeners.
0: To all the listeners, thank you so much, Kong Suba. Also, I want to ask you, do you listen to all the other programs or only this program?
1: Yes.
0: All the programs.
1: All the program.
0: Do you have any favorite program?
1: Yes.
0: Which one is your favorite program?
1: Request.
0: Request, yes, of course, because we get to interact and talk, right?
1: Yes.
0: That's lovely. All right. So, may I know how you're listening to our program right now? Is it through an app or DTH? Oh, radio set. Wow. All right. And is there any feedback that you would like to give us?
1: Yes.
0: Anything that we need to work on? You want to give us any kind of feedback?
1: No.
0: No. Okay, everything's good.
1: Yes.
0: All right, so Kong Suba, I hope you enjoyed this song. Thank you so much for the dedication. I hope everybody enjoys this song as well as you enjoy the song. And thank you so much for calling. Do keep calling us. We really appreciate it. And have a lovely Sunday.
1: Thank you.
0: Bye.

0: Hello, request line.
1: Hello.
0: Good morning.
1: Good morning.
0: How are you?
1: I'm fine. And how about you?
0: I'm good. Thank you so much for asking me. I know who's calling.
1: It's me, Bahab from Golfing.
0: All right, Bahab. What can I play for you today?
1: Can you play the track by Petra, More Than a Thousand Years?
0: Yes, we can play More Than a Thousand Words by Petra for you. Would you like to tell us if the song is dedicated to anybody?
1: Yes, first of all, to you out there.
0: Thank you.
1: And to all your team.
0: Yeah, thank you.
1: And to all the listener and to all the regular callers. That's all.
0: All right, thank you so much. So, do you have any plans for today, Bahab?
1: Actually, after church, then I'll go to visit to my mom's place.
0: Mm-hmm.
1: And then later, there's a World Cup football, no?
0: Of course.
1: So I'm planning to watch the World Cup football.
0: All right. So, may I know how you're listening to us? Via which platform?
1: I'm listening through this app, this internet.

0: Hello?
1: Yes.
0: News on air?
1: Yes, from News on Air. Right. So, do you listen to all the other programs?
0: I listen each and every program.
1: Okay, so is there any feedback? We really need a feedback.
0: I feel like the my feedback is this station of yours is too good,
1: Yeah, thank you.
0: and the song that you play, like, they are very melodious,
1: Yes.
0: and that's all.
1: All right. So you are a regular listener to us.
0: Yes.
1: Right. Okay, thank you so much for calling, Bahab. I do hope that you enjoy the song and I hope you have a lovely day today.
0: Okay. Thank you very much.
1: Thank you. Bye.
0: Bye.

0: Hey Ribor, why are you looking at that picture?
1: I was just checking whether the symbol plus F is there or not.
0: What is that plus F?
1: You know, in the food we consume, if there is deficiency of nutrients and vitamins, it affects the body, mind and daily activities. So, when you buy rice, flour, oil or milk, which have the symbol plus F, they contain vitamins in the right proportion. 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
3: Hello, request line.
4: Hello, good morning.
3: Good morning, how are you? Good morning. How are you?
4: I am good.
3: All right. May I know who's calling?
4: I'm Kong Yubi from Monga.
3: Hi, Kong Yubi. I hope you're having a good day.
4: Yeah, thank you.
3: Okay. Is there any song that you would like us to play for you?
4: Yes, any song you can choose for me from your song.
3: Okay. If I choose a song, how about a song called Sincerely Yours by Petra?
4: It's good. Yeah.
3: Good? Okay. So yeah. Would you like to dedicate this to anybody?
4: Yes, to you especially.
3: Thank you.
4: To all the staff of Akashvani Shillong.
3: Yes.
4: To all my family. To my sister.
3: Mm-hmm.
4: And to all the listeners. And to all the regular callers of this program.
3: Okay. Thank you so much, Kong Yuvi. And do you listen to other programs as well?
4: Yes, I listen. If I have time, I listen all the programs.
3: Yes.
4: From morning till night.
3: That's so nice of you. So, how are you listening to us right now? Through the radio set or the application?
4: Yes, through radio.
3: Radio set. Wow, that's really nice. All right. So, thank you so much for calling us, Kong Yuvi. Keep calling us. We really appreciate it. And please enjoy the song and have a great Sunday.
4: Thank you. God bless you.
3: God bless you too. Thank you so much.

0: Remember last time you went to the hospital? You had to carry a bag full of old prescriptions, test reports and x-rays, and then standing in a long registration queue to get a token. It's stressful, isn't it?
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This is Akashvani Shillong broadcasting on 347.2 meters on the medium wave, corresponding to 864 kilohertz. 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Now let's begin this program, today's journey, with these two beautiful songs, Beautiful Sunday by Daniel Boone, and What a Beautiful Day by Louis Armstrong.

Yes, friends, that was Elvis Presley with the song Funny, How Time Slips Away. Up next, we have a song entitled Endless Summer Nights by Richard Marx, to be followed by Maria by Ricky Martin. This is Akashvani Shillong.

Well, yes, friends, that was Tarzan Boy by The Baltimore. Up next, we have The Whole World's Gonna Know by Mr. Big, and to be followed by the Rock You Like a Hurricane by The Scorpions.

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And until next time, listeners, keep the music alive in your hearts. This is Akashvani. Shalom.

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1: This is Akashvani Shillong broadcasting on 347.2 meters medium wave corresponding to 864 kilohertz. You can also tune into our programs on News On Air app and on DTH. A very good afternoon, listeners. Welcome to our Western music program, Lunch Hour. Let us start off this program with this song, I'm Gonna Get You Good by Shania Twain.
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Stay tuned, listeners, because at 5 minutes past 1 p.m. we will relay Akashvani Delhi for the news in English, and we shall be back at 10 minutes past 1. This is Akashvani Shillong.

0: Hey Ribor, why are you looking at that picture?
1: I was just checking whether the symbol plus F is there or not.
0: What is that plus F?
1: You know, in the food we consume, if there is deficiency of nutrients and vitamins, it affects the body, mind and daily activities. So, when you buy rice, flour, oil or milk, which have the symbol plus F, they contain vitamins in the right proportion. Buy items that have the symbol plus F for a healthy life and complete nutrition and to especially avail health benefits. Brought to you by the Commissionerate of Food Safety, Meghalaya, Shillong.
2: This is Akashvani, the news read by Naresh Margo. The government has issued a stern notice to Meta on child sexual exploitative and abuse material seen in paid ads on social networking site Instagram. Official sources said government has ordered Instagram to disable all ads and content promoting and facilitating access to CSEM. Ministry of Electronics and IT has demanded a detailed explanation from Meta within 7 days. Earlier, the ministry had taken cognizance of reports that Instagram showcased certain objectionable material that promoted child sexual abuse and issued directions to officials to seek a response from Meta. Government has withdrawn the emergency curbs on natural gas supplies after liquefied natural gas LNG shipments through the Strait of Hormuz resumed following a ceasefire in the West Asia conflict. In a notification, Ministry of Petroleum and Natural Gas said the Natural Gas Supply Regulation Order 2026 has been amended, removing key emergency provisions that had allowed the government to prioritize the allocation of domestically produced natural gas and imported LNG. The emergency order was issued in March this year under the Essential Commodities Act. Union Minister of Rural Development Shivraj Singh Chauhan has expressed happiness that Viksit Bharat Guarantee for Rozgar and Ajivika Mission Grameen VBG Ramji Act 2025 has successfully come into force on the 1st of this month. The minister today sanctioned and released assistance of 25,000 crore rupees to the states under the mission through video conferencing. Mr. Chauhan said, under this act, over 7.5 lakh crore rupees will be invested in 2.86 lakh panchayats in the next 5 years to accelerate the vision of Viksit Bharat. External Affairs Minister Dr. S. Jayashankar will be on an official visit to Qatar, Bahrain, Kuwait and Oman from today till the 10th of this month. During the visit to these countries, Dr. Jayashankar will be meeting with his counterparts and the leadership. Ministry of External Affairs said the visit will focus on enhancing India's bilateral relations with the countries and also provide an opportunity to exchange views on regional developments and issues of mutual interest. Prime Minister Narendra Modi's visit to Indonesia beginning tomorrow will give impetus to the existing relationship between both the countries and will also open up new areas of cooperation. In an interview to Akashvani in Jakarta today, Mr. Sandeepan Chakravarti, Indian ambassador to Indonesia, said that during Mr. Modi's visit to Indonesia from the 6th to the 8th of this month, there will be several new areas of cooperation that will open up between the two countries. Renowned Pandwani singer of Chhattisgarh and Padma Vibhushan awardee Tejan Bai passed away early this morning. She had been suffering from a prolonged illness and was undergoing treatment at AIIMS Raipur. With her powerful voice, compelling stage presence and distinctive style of narration, Tejan Bai gave Pandwani a new identity not only across India but also internationally. Her remarkable ability to bring the stories of the Mahabharata to life on stage made her one of the most celebrated exponents of Indian folk culture. President Draupadi Murmu, Vice President C.P. Radhakrishnan and Prime Minister Narendra Modi have expressed grief over the demise of the renowned Pandwani singer Tejan Bai. Minister of State for External Affairs Kirti Vardhan Singh will be leading the Indian delegation to Geneva, Switzerland from tomorrow to participate in the inaugural United Nations Global Dialogue on AI Governance. The annual Shri Amarnath Yatra has witnessed an encouraging start this year with more than 32,000 devotees offering prayers at the Holy Cave Shrine during the first 2 days of the pilgrimage. On the second day of the Yatra, more than 20,000 pilgrims performed darshan at the revered cave shrine, registering a notable increase over more than 14,000 devotees who had visited the shrine on the corresponding second day last year. The India Meteorological Department, IMD, has issued a red alert for heavy to very heavy rainfall with isolated extremely heavy rainfall over Gujarat, Kutch, Konkan, Goa, central Maharashtra and Odisha today. The weather agency predicted heavy to very heavy rainfall over Chhattisgarh, Madhya Pradesh, Rajasthan, Karnataka, Uttarakhand during the day. In the Grand Chess Tour in Croatia, Grandmaster R. Pragyananda slipped to the fourth place after a disappointing start at the Blitz section. And that is the end of this news bulletin.
3: Welcome back, listeners, to Akashvani Shillong. We now continue with our program, Lunch Hour. 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
1: Remember last time you went to the hospital? You had to carry a bag full of old prescriptions, test reports and x-rays, and then standing in a long registration queue to get a token. It's stressful, isn't it?
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1: Issued in public interest by the Ayushman Bharat Digital Mission, Meghalaya, Shillong.

Well, that was Promiscuous by Timbaland featuring Nelly Furtado. Up next is a song called Dynamite by Tayo Cruz, to be followed by I Live My Life For You by Firehouse.

0: Listeners, with this track, we have come to the end. The track is called Always Somewhere by The Scorpions. We have come to the end of this program, Lunch Hour. Now stay tuned for the next program that follows, that is Music for the Youth in English. This is Akashvani Shillong.
1: This is Akashvani Shillong broadcasting on 347.2 meters medium wave at 864 kilohertz. Good afternoon, dear listeners, and welcome to our youth program. Today we bring you a soulful collection of inspirational songs selected by a talented young artist, Renov N. Malimga. So sit back and join us as we journey through songs that inspire faith, hope, and reflection. We begin with, above all, a powerful worship song that reminds us of the boundless love and sacrifice of Christ, who gave everything for humanity.

Next is Because He Lives, a timeless gospel classic that celebrates the hope, courage, and assurance we receive through the resurrection of Jesus Christ.

Moving on, we have Your Way Is Better, a heartfelt contemporary track that encourages us to trust God's plan.

We conclude today's musical selection with The Old Rugged Cross, a cherished hymn that reflects on Christ's sacrifice and the enduring message of redemption, grace, and hope found at the cross.

And with that, dear listeners, we come to the end of today's youth program. We hope these inspiring selections presented by Renov and Milimga have brought peace, encouragement and meaning

0: Good afternoon. This is Akashvani and I am Naresh Mago with the Midday News. The headlines. Government withdraws emergency curbs on natural gas supplies following resumption of LNG shipments through Strait of Hormuz. Union Minister of Rural Development Shivraj Singh Chauhan releases 25,000 crore rupees assistance to states under Viksit Bharat Guarantee for Rozgar and Ajivika Mission Grameen Act. Center orders Meta to remove child abuse ads from Instagram, seeks reply in 7 days. Renowned Pandwani singer of Chhattisgarh Tijan Bai passes away. President, Vice President and Prime Minister express grief over her demise. IMD issues red alert for very heavy rainfall over Gujarat, Konkan, Goa, Central Maharashtra and Odisha today. And in ICC Women's T20 World Cup Finals, England to face Australia in London this evening. Government has withdrawn the emergency curbs on natural gas supplies after liquefied natural gas LNG shipments through the Strait of Hormuz resumed following a ceasefire in the West Asia conflict. In a notification, Ministry of Petroleum and Natural Gas said the Natural Gas Supply Regulation Order 2026 has been amended, removing key emergency provisions that had allowed the government to prioritize the allocation of domestically produced natural gas and imported LNG. The emergency order was issued in March this year under the Essential Commodities Act after disruptions to LNG shipments through the Strait of Hormuz. Union Minister of Rural Development Shivraj Singh Chauhan has expressed happiness that Viksit Bharat Guarantee for Rozgar and Ajivika Mission Grameen VBG Ramji Act 2025 has successfully come into force on the 1st of this month. The minister today released the first installment, Mother Sanction, of over 25,000 crore rupees to the states under the mission through video conferencing. Mr. Chauhan also reviewed the implementation of VBG Ramji with rural development ministers of all states and union territories. He said that the first installment released today is aimed at ensuring the states have adequate funds so that wages can be paid within 15 days.
1: मनरेगा को पूरे देश में लागू करने में तीन साल लगे थे.
2: It took 3 years for MG Narega to be implemented across the country. But I am proud of all of you. Unlike MG Narega, the Viksit Bharat G Ramji Yojana was rolled out nationwide on its very first day. The scheme guarantees 125 days of employment instead of 100 days. If more than 7.5 lakh crore rupees is utilized effectively over 5 years across 2.86 lakh gram panchayats, every village can be transformed into a prosperous and fully developed community.
0: The government has issued a stern notice to Meta on child sexual exploitative and abuse material in paid ads on social networking site Instagram. Official sources said government has ordered Instagram to disable all ads and content promoting and facilitating access to abusive material.

0: Ministry of Electronics and IT has demanded a detailed explanation from Meta within 7 days. The government is reviewing whether the platform has complied with India's intermediary safety guidelines. Distribution of pornography and child sexual abuse material is a criminal offence in India under the digital laws. Government has increased the procurement price of onions for the price stabilization buffer by 13% from 1875 rupees per quintal to 2125 rupees per quintal. Consumer Affairs, Food and Public Distribution Ministry said that the revised procurement price will ensure better returns for onion farmers while supporting buffer procurement efforts. The monsoon session of Parliament will commence on the 20th of this month. It will continue till the 13th of August. Parliamentary Affairs Minister Kiran Rijiju informed that President Draupadi Murmu has approved the proposal of the government to convene the monsoon session of Parliament from 20th July. Prime Minister Narendra Modi's visit to Indonesia beginning tomorrow will give impetus to the existing relationship between both the countries and will also open up new areas of cooperation. In an interview to Akashwani in Jakarta today, Mr. Sandeep Chakravarti, Indian ambassador to Indonesia, said that during Prime Minister Narendra Modi's visit to Indonesia from 6 to 8 July, there will be several new areas of cooperation that will open up between India and Indonesia, an intensification in the relationships and greater economic engagement between these two large countries will be visible. He said, as India and Indonesia do not have any disputes or divergence of views, both nations are now looking for greater strategic cooperation to work towards Vikasit Bharat and Golden Indonesia.
1: The significance is immense. India and Indonesia are civilizational partners. We have ties dating back to centuries. But the contemporary relationship is also very intense and it is multidimensional. As you will understand that when leaders visit each other's countries, it gives impetus to the relationship. Not only to the existing relationship, but it also opens up new areas of cooperation. So I believe that during Prime Minister Modi's visit to Indonesia from 6th to 8th of July, there will be several new areas of cooperation that will open up between India and Indonesia, and you will find intensification in the relationships and greater economic engagement between these two large countries.
0: External Affairs Minister Dr. S. Jaishankar will be on an official visit to Qatar, Bahrain, Kuwait and Oman from today till the 10th of this month. Ministry of External Affairs said the visit will focus on enhancing India's bilateral relations with the countries and also provide an opportunity to exchange views on regional developments and issues of mutual interest. Minister of State for External Affairs Kirti Vardhan Singh will be leading the Indian delegation to Geneva, Switzerland from tomorrow to participate in the inaugural United Nations Global Dialogue on AI Governance. Ministry of External Affairs said the Global Dialogue on AI Governance is a universal, multi-stakeholder UN forum established under General Assembly Resolution 79/325. Following the Global Digital Compact adopted as part of the Pact of the Future in September 2024. India will host the two-day BRICS Women Working Group meeting under its BRICS chairship beginning tomorrow in Kochi, Kerala. Ministry of Women and Child Development said senior government officials from BRICS member countries will come together to deliberate on key issues relating to women's empowerment across all sectors and women-led development while advancing cooperation across shared priorities. This is Akashwani giving you the news. For quick news updates round the clock, follow us on our X handle at AIR News Alerts. And for details of stories and more, log on to our website www.newsonair.gov.in and download News on AIR app. Renowned Pandwani singer and Padma Vibhushan awardee Dr. Tijan Bai of Chhattisgarh has passed away. She had been suffering from a prolonged illness and was undergoing treatment at AIIMS Raipur. Dr. Tijan Bai will be laid to rest with full state honours this evening at her native village Ganyari in Durg district. With her powerful voice, compelling stage presence and distinctive style of narration, Tijan Bai gave Pandwani a new identity not only across India but also internationally. Her remarkable ability to bring the stories of the Mahabharata to life on stage made her one of the most celebrated exponents of Indian folk culture. In recognition of her outstanding contribution to Indian folk art, she was honoured with Padma Shri, Padma Bhushan and Padma Vibhushan. President Draupadi Murmu, Vice President C.P.

0: विकल्प शुक्ला, आकाशवाणी न्यूज, रायपुर।
1: The Democratic Republic of the Congo has reported 1,528 confirmed Ebola cases, including 492 deaths, as the country's latest outbreak continues to spread. According to the latest report released by public health authorities, 239 patients have recovered, while 628 patients are in isolation or receiving treatment. Another 185 suspected cases have also been identified. Meanwhile, the World Health Organization has begun a clinical trial in the DRC to evaluate potential treatments for Ebola caused by the Bundibugyo virus, for which there is currently no approved vaccine or specific treatment. The annual Amarnath Yatra has witnessed an encouraging start this year, with 32,313 devotees offering prayers at the revered cave shrine during the first 2 days of the pilgrimage. 20,145 pilgrims performed darshan at the cave shrine on the second day of the yatra, registering a notable increase over the 14,515 devotees who visited the shrine on the corresponding second day last year. The India Meteorological Department has issued a red alert for heavy to very heavy rainfall, with isolated extremely heavy rainfall over Gujarat, Kutch, Konkan, Goa, central Maharashtra and Odisha today. A report.
2: IMD has said conditions are favorable for further advance of southwest monsoon into some parts of North Arabian Sea, Gujarat, remaining parts of Haryana, Punjab and some more parts of Rajasthan during next 4 days. The weather agency predicted heavy to very heavy rainfall over Chhattisgarh, Madhya Pradesh, Rajasthan, Karnataka, Uttarakhand during the day. IMD said that scattered rainfall over Delhi, Uttar Pradesh, Punjab and Chandigarh during next 2 to 3 days. The Met Department estimated heavy rainfall conditions over Himachal Pradesh, Jharkhand, Kerala, Mahe, Marathawar, northeastern parts of the country, north interior Karnataka and Telangana for the day. In Delhi, IMD has forecast generally cloudy sky with moderate rainfall for the day. Nitika Gupta, Akashvani News, Delhi.
1: In Maharashtra, heavy to moderate rainfall has lashed several parts of the state over the past 24 hours, leading to waterlogging, uprooted trees, rising river levels and increasing water storage in dams and reservoirs. A report.
3: Mumbai witnessed torrential rainfall over the past 24 hours, with several parts of the city receiving more than 250 mm of rain. According to the Brihanmumbai Municipal Corporation, BMC, Colaba and Vikhroli recorded the highest rainfall of over 300 mm between 8 a.m. on July 4 and 8 a.m. on July 5. In the western suburbs, Andheri received 255 mm of rainfall during the same period. The incessant rain caused severe waterlogging in several low-lying areas, particularly Andheri and Vikhroli, disturbing normal life. Strong winds accompanying the downpour uprooted trees in Churchgate, Dadar and Powai, affecting traffic and civic operations. Meanwhile, Navi Mumbai has been receiving continuous rainfall since morning, leading several trees have been uprooted in Vashi and Nerul area. In Ratnagiri district, heavy rainfall has caused the Jagbudi River in Khed to cross the danger mark, prompting authorities to close monitor the situation. Shalaja Tiwale, Akashwani News, Mumbai.
1: In the ICC Women's T20 World Cup, England will take on Australia in the final at Lord's Cricket Ground in London today. Australia secured their place in the final with a victory over the West Indies in the semi-finals, while England defeated South Africa on Thursday to register their sixth consecutive win and book a place in the championship decider. And in the FIFA World Cup, France booked their place in the quarter-finals with a hard-fought 1-0 victory

Over Paraguay in the round of 16 at Philadelphia. Captain Kylian Mbappe scored the only goal of the match from the penalty spot in the 70th minute after video assistant referee VAR awarded France a spot kick. France will now face Morocco in the quarterfinals. And now before we end the bulletin, the headlines once again. Government withdraws emergency curbs on natural gas supplies following resumption of LNG shipments through Strait of Hormuz. Union Minister of Rural Development Shivraj Singh Chauhan releases 25,000 crore rupees assistance to states under Vikasit Bharat Guarantee for Rozgar and Ajivika Mission Grameen Act. Centre orders Meta to remove child abuse ads from Instagram, seeks reply in 7 days. Renowned Pandwani singer of Chhattisgarh Tijan Bai passes away. President, Vice President and Prime Minister express grief over her demise. IMD issues red alert for very heavy rainfall over Gujarat, Konkan, Goa, central Maharashtra and Odisha today. And in ICC Women's T20 World Cup Finals, England to face Australia in London this evening. And with that, we end the midday news.

This is Akashvani, the news read by Abhishek Mukhopadhyay. Union Minister of Agriculture and Rural Development Shivraj Singh Chauhan today released the first installment of over 25,000 crore rupees to the states under Viksit Bharat Guarantee for Rozgar.

0: and Ajivika Mission Grameen. Mr. Chauhan also reviewed the implementation of the scheme with rural development ministers of all states and union territories. He said the first installment released today is aimed at ensuring that states have adequate funds so that wages can be paid within 15 days.
1: It took 3 years for MG Narega to be implemented across the country, but I am proud of all of you. Unlike MG Narega, the Viksit Bharat Ji Ramji Yojana was rolled out nationwide on its very first day. The scheme guarantees 125 days of employment instead of 100 days. If more than 7.5 lakh crore rupees is utilized effectively over 5 years across 2.86 lakh Gram Panchayats, every village can be transformed into a prosperous and fully developed community.
0: The monsoon session of Parliament will commence from the 20th of this month and continue till the 13th of August. Parliamentary Affairs Minister Kiran Ridiju informed that President Draupadi Murmu has approved the proposal of the government to convene the monsoon session of Parliament from 20th of July. The government has issued a stern notice to Meta on child sexual exploitative and abuse material in paid ads on social networking site Instagram. Official sources said government has ordered Instagram to disable all ads and content promoting and facilitating access to abusive material. Minister of Electronics and IT has demanded a detailed explanation from Meta within 7 days. The government is reviewing whether the platform has complied with India's intermediary safety guidelines. The Indian Council of Medical Research, ICMR's flagship initiative, ICMR Minds, a national health research priority project, wins gold at the National Awards for E-Governance 2026. The award was presented by Union Minister of State for Personnel, Public Grievances and Pensions, Dr. Jitendra Singh. The Ministry of Health and Family Welfare informed that ICMR Minds is an implementation research study on the integration of screening and management of mental and substance use disorders with other non-communicable diseases. Prime Minister Narendra Modi has expressed grief at the demise of veteran tribal leader and former Gujarat Forest Minister Mohan Singh Ratwa today. In a social media post, Mr. Modi said he had the opportunity to work with Mohan Singh Ratwa for years in the Gujarat Legislative Assembly. He said the veteran leader's dedication and contributions to the all-round development of the tribal community, public service and the welfare of the people will always be remembered. Venezuela's acting president, Delcy Rodriguez, today thanked India for assistance in the wake of massive earthquakes. Rodriguez said that Venezuela will be reborn. In a social media post, Ms. Rodriguez said the country honors the rescuers from the United Kingdom, Qatar, France, India, Barbados, Brazil and Argentina in recognition of the invaluable work and the solidarity they have shown with Venezuela during these days of sorrow. She said Venezuela will never forget their dedication, courage and commitment. The Organization of the Petroleum Exporting Countries, OPEC Plus, has agreed to increase oil production by 188,000 barrels per day from August this year, following a virtual meeting to review global oil market conditions. In a statement released after this virtual meeting today, the seven OPEC Plus member countries comprising Saudi Arabia, Russia, Iraq, Kuwait, Kazakhstan, Algeria and Oman said the decision is aimed at supporting market stability. In Maharashtra, heavy monsoon rains continued to affect several parts of the state today, triggering rescue operations and rain-related incidents. In Raigad district, 10 to 12 tourists were safely rescued by the police from Adoshi waterfall near Khopoli after the water level rose suddenly due to heavy rainfall. No injuries were reported. Authorities have advised people to stay away from rivers, waterfalls and other water bodies during the monsoon. In the FIFA World Cup, France booked their place in the quarterfinals with a hard-fought 1-0 victory over Paraguay in the round of 16 at Philadelphia. Captain Kylian Mbappe scored the only goal of the match from a penalty spot in the 70th minute. And that is the end of this news bulletin.

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A very good evening to all our dear listeners. This is Akashwani Shillong, broadcasting on 347.2 meters on the medium wave, corresponding to 864 kilohertz, and also on News on Air app and DTH. Well, our dear listeners, these are the program highlights for today's evening transmission. In a short while from now, we bring to you a Shishya Geet at 5:15, a Hindi film songs program, which will be followed by a Garo program, devotional songs, at 5:40. 6:05, we bring to you news in Garo, and at 6:15, we bring to you Jaintia program, devotional songs. 6:40, we bring to you news in Jaintia, and at 6:50, as usual, we have the Farm and Home program, and in today's evening program, we have devotional songs by Kinjai Hun, Nong Siet, and Party. 7:20, we bring to you Kanun Ki Baat, on the topic, the Transgender Persons Protection of Rights Act 2019, an interview with Smriti Samanda Phanwar, manager, Lom Jingshai Manbha Foundation, Shillong, East Khasi Hills District. And the interviewer will be Basilika Nongplo. 7:50, to tune in for the news in Khasi. At 8, after the news headline in English, we will bring to you a truly divine English devotional songs mixed of local talents and international artists. 8:30, we bring to you regional radio newsreel. And at 8:45, Ridley Akashwani, Delhi, for the news in Hindi, to be followed by the news in English at 9. And 9:15, Spotlight programs. We come back to our studio at 9:30 for the Best of Love Songs program. And at 10, we bring to you Khasi Choir program, Kisur Yaro. And we close down our transmission at 10:30. And we also remind you, our dear listeners, that from 7:30 onwards till the end, we bring to you from Akashwani Delhi live and off-tube commentary in Hindi and English of the ICC Women's T20 Cricket World Cup 2026 final match between England and Australia, played in the Lord's Cricket Ground, London, England. Normal programs will go on News on Air app only. Cricket commentary will go on DTH and transmitter. Well, my dear listeners, those were the program's highlights for today's evening transmission. Kindly stand by for the program that follows. This is Akashwani Shillong. Namaskar, ye Akashwani ka Shillong Kendra hai. 347.2 मीटर अर्थात 864 किलोहर्ट्ज पर आप सभी श्रोताओं गण का एक बार फिर अभिनंदन है। न्यूज़ ऑन एयर ऐप और डीटीएच के माध्यम से भी आप हमें सुन सकते हैं। हमारी 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

This is Akashwani Shillong. Here are today's evening news headlines. Union Petroleum and Natural Gas Minister Hardeep Singh Puri says ethanol is not a new concept and has been used in for over a century. India will host the BRICS Heads of Anti-Drug Agencies meeting in Guwahati, Assam on 6th and 7th July 2026. Meghalaya government constitute the Meghalaya Education Connect team to improve communication and stakeholder engagement within the education sector. The Confederation of Clan Elders says Khasi Hills Autonomous District Regulation and Administration of Land Amendment Bill 2026 will undermine the traditional authority. Jaintia National Council condemns the tragic death of Krishan Lamurong in East Jaintia Hills. Those were the evening news headlines that came to you from Akashwani Shillong.

A very good evening and a blessed Sunday to all our dear listeners. This is Akashwani Shillong broadcasting on 347.2 meters on the medium wave corresponding to 864 kilohertz and also on News on Air app and DTH. Well, listeners, it's Sunday evening program and we now bring to you truly divine English devotional songs, mixed of local talents and international art.

artists. And we have to you back-to-back musics, which we will be playing to you all. The songs that we've lined up for you are Petra, by Ancient of Days by Petra, Just a Closer Walk by Teibok Lang Tongpel, Blessed is the Lord by Bob Fitz. Well, my dear friends, those are the songs that we have queued up for you. Hope you will enjoy all these songs. This is Akashwani Shillong.

0: Well, with that song, Glory to God by Frederick Lindor and Party, we have come to the end of our program, Truly Divine English Devotional Songs. And we also remind you all, our dear listeners, that in a short while from now, that is at 8:30, we bring to you Regional Radio Newsreel. And at 8:45, Relay Akashwani Delhi for the news in Hindi, which will be followed by the news in English at 9, and Spotlight at 9:15. And we come back to our studio at 9:30 for the program, The Best of Love Songs. This is Akashwani Shillong.
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0: And listeners, in this edition, we bring you events that happened during the week.
1: The Special Intensive Revision of Electoral Rolls 2026 began on the 30th of June with booth-level officers starting house-to-house visits across the state to distribute enumeration forms and verify electoral details. On the first day, over 1 lakh enumeration forms were distributed, covering 5.7% of the total electorate. Chief Electoral Officer BDR Tiwari said that the objective of the SIR is clear, that no eligible citizen is left out while no ineligible persons is included in the electoral roll. East Khasi Hills Deputy Commissioner Abhilash Baranwal has appealed to voters to actively participate, stressing that the objective is to include and not to exclude.
2: Regarding the house-to-house visits that is going to start from tomorrow across all the constituencies of East Khasi Hills as a part of the special intensive revision exercise of the Honorable Election Commission of India. The house-to-house visit will continue for 1 month from 30th of June till 29th of July, during which our VLOs will go to every house and will distribute the self-enumeration form to every registered elector of 2005 electoral roll. And the message and the request to all the electors through this press conference is to take this exercise very seriously and simultaneously to not be afraid of this exercise at all. As has been stated by Honorable Election Commission of India, the idea is to include and not to exclude, and this is a process of enumeration of the existing voters only. The self-enumeration form has to be duly filled and submitted to the VLOs, and thereafter there will be 1 month for filing of any claim and objections. Thereafter, additional 1 month will be taken by all the EROs to decide on those claims and objections, and finally we'll have our final electoral roll published on 7th of October 2026. The idea of SIR, as has been stated by Honorable Election Commission of India, is to have a clean, error-free and accurate electoral roll.
1: The district administration has enabled online submissions of self-enumeration forms via the Election Commission website and set up helplines for assistance. The door-to-door survey will conclude on the 29th of July, followed by publication of draft electoral rolls on August 5th. Voters can file claims and objections from the 5th of August to the 4th of September this year. The Meghalaya Cabinet on Tuesday has approved the deletion of Regulation 3F of Meghalaya Public Service Commission, Limitations of Functions, Regulations 1972, claiming it would make government recruitment more transparent, streamlined and merit-based. Chief Minister Conrad K. Sama, while briefing reporters, said that the regulations, which permitted temporary appointments in exceptional circumstances, has led to administrative complications and prolonged ad hoc appointments over the years. The government said that with dedicated recruitment boards, streamlined processes and automation of vacancy management now in place, the provision has become redundant.
3: Amendment of the Meghalaya Public Service Commission Limitation of Functions Regulation 1972, deletion of Regulation 3F. Today's this decision was a very, very important decision in our efforts to streamline the overall functioning of our personnel department. As you must be aware, that there was a provision under the delegation of regulations and the overall functioning of the MPSC, where a rule 3F was always quoted. 3F is nothing but a basic appointment under special circumstances, where if MPSC is not able to complete the recruitment process on time and delays, then there's a special provision through which the cabinet, based on the recommendation of the department, can approve recruitment process being done by the department concerned in their own terms and conditions, and temporarily till full recruitment is done, temporarily appoint somebody under 3F. That is a provision of 3F. So therefore, we went through the entire process and we saw that 3F was actually leading to more complications than actually helping us resolve a problem. That another big reform that's taking place in the personnel department is automation in terms of informing us about the retirements that are going to take place and vacancies that are going to take place because of retirements. So that as soon as the post becomes vacant, we are already ready with the new recruits to be put into place. So all these reforms, if we do all of this together, we are of the opinion that the recruitment systems will become more streamlined. It will happen on time. And therefore, we will see lesser problems in the recruitment, and overall, the time frame also will be reduced.
1: This regularization has been presented as part of the government's effort to resolve long-pending ad hoc cases in a fair and transparent manner. The state government has launched the Meghalaya Teacher Training Academy on Thursday, which is an institution designed to replace workshops with mandatory year-round professional development regime for thousands of educators across the state. The program was attended by Chief Minister Conrad K. Sangma, who spoke on the occasion and said that the academy would function as a dedicated institution focusing exclusively on capacity building, and noted that the facility is intended to help teachers adapt to changing practices and directly improve learning outcomes for students.
3: The objective, as you all know, is very, very simple. That there has to be an organization, a body that is focused and specifically looking at teacher training.

0: and doing all the activities that are necessary without being involved in other kind of administrative or other activities which require government and administrative work, and focus purely on the training of teachers. And it's really with that very simple yet clear thought that we are all here today to officially inaugurate it. It's not the inauguration of this building, but it is the inauguration of this academy. Let me be very clear, this building was inaugurated long time back, but this academy is new, the setup is new, and the purpose is new. So therefore, I congratulate our Honorable Minister and the entire Education Department for this wonderful step that they have taken in order to make this academy functional today. And friends, this all stems out of few of the challenges that we face. You are aware that we have a lot of deficiency when it comes to teacher training, and hence there needs to be a special focus on it. We have a large number of teachers who are not yet technically, as per the qualification required, trained. And therefore, certain steps are still further. That does not mean that they are not good at teaching, but as per the qualifications required, we need to complete certain processes. This academy will help us to move towards that goal. At the same time, as you're aware, that many of the factors, like the overall learning outcomes that are there, all of these aspects, especially in the PGI, where we are always facing a lot of challenges, need to be addressed. And I'm sure that with the help of the EDP project, with the help of the Education Department, and with the help of what we are doing here in terms of focusing on the training aspect, it will have a direct impact on the overall PGI, the rankings that we have. We are taking the necessary decisions to actually, at the end of the day, lead to real effective outcomes from the decisions that we have taken.
1: Education Minister Lakman Rumboy also stated that quality education is unattainable without regular training and exposure to new methodologies. He said that this platform aims to strengthen the profession in Meghalaya to move beyond the limitations of ad hoc training sessions. The newly constructed boarding facility at Pine Mount School was inaugurated on Thursday. Chief Minister Conrad K. Sangma, speaking at the function, told students that government jobs can no longer absorb the tens and thousands of youths entering the workforce annually, and urged the students to look forward to entrepreneurship and private enterprise as it is the future employment in Meghalaya. He also noted that the upgraded facility now provides a cleaner and more conducive environment, and added that quality educational infrastructure remains a top priority for the administration. During the program, the Chief Minister also launched the She Thrives initiative by installing a sanitary pad vending machine at the school. The Chief Minister emphasized that this initiative is intended to build confidence among young girls and change societal attitudes towards menstrual health.
2: While I'm very happy with the building, the hospital that has come up, I congratulate everyone, and I wish the students who will be staying there the very best. I'm very happy that a small decision that was taken that day has opened up avenues for our young girls from different parts of the state. Friends, She Thrives is not a program in itself. Yes, there are 3, 4, 5 parts to it, but more than the different components that make up the She Thrives program. Remember that at the end of the day, the She Thrives program is more about our mindset. And in the larger sense, that is what we are trying to achieve. It's about the mindset of the individual, our girls who are studying in schools and having different challenges.

0: for hygiene, to having proper ways to dispose all the sanitary pads, or to go to proper clean bathrooms, which are day-to-day practical challenges that we face. So whether it's the change in their mindset to speak out, to be confident, and to not let these challenges overcome. It is about the mindset among other students, among the boys, to know that they need to respect the dignity of a woman. And they also need to change their mindset. She-Tries is about the mindset of every single faculty, teaching, non-teaching staff, every single officer, and every single person in society, to know that every girl is somebody's daughter, is somebody's sister, and therefore, as a person in society, we should be able to connect and make sure that our mindset is in that line where we are understanding and we respect the dignity of every child and every woman.
1: And that's all, listeners, we have for you in this edition of the Regional Radio Newsreel, which came to you from the studios of Akashwani, Shillong.

0: Good evening. This is Akashvani and I am Abhishek Mukhopadhyay with the news at 9. The headlines. Southwest monsoon intensifies across India. Red alert issued for Mumbai. Warning of heavy rain in several states. Union Minister Jyotiraditya Scindia and MP Chief Minister Dr. Mohan Yadav lay foundation stone of 2,500 crore rupee defence manufacturing plant in Shivpuri. External Affairs Minister Dr. S. Jaishankar begins his six-day visit to West Asia, meets Qatari Prime Minister Mohammed bin Abdul Rahman bin Jassim Al Thani in Doha. OPEC Plus agrees to increase oil production by 188,000 barrels per day from next month to support market stability. In T20 Cricket World Cup Summit clash underway between hosts England and Australia at the Lords. And in FIFA World Cup, Brazil to take on Norway in round of 16 at New Jersey tonight. Southwest monsoon has intensified in large parts of the country, bringing widespread rain, thunderstorms, lightning and gusty winds. The Indian Meteorological Department has said conditions are favourable for its further advance into some more parts of Gujarat, remaining parts of Haryana, Punjab and some more parts of Rajasthan during the next 4 days. Heavy to very heavy rainfall is predicted over Chhattisgarh, Madhya Pradesh, Rajasthan, Karnataka, Uttarakhand during the day, while scattered rainfall is expected in Delhi, Uttar Pradesh, Punjab and Chandigarh during the next 2 to 3 days. In Maharashtra, heavy monsoon rains continue to affect several parts of the state today, triggering rescue operations and rain-related incidents. The weather office has forecast heavy to very heavy rainfall at many places with extremely heavy rainfall, likely at isolated locations over the next 24 hours. Authorities have advised people to remain alert and avoid venturing into vulnerable areas as the heavy rain is expected to continue. We have a report.
1: In Mumbai, heavy rain forced the temporary suspension of runway operations at Chhatrapati Shivaji Maharaj International Airport for nearly an hour this morning, disturbing flight services. According to the Brihan Mumbai Municipal Corporation, BMC, a total of 64 treefall incidents and 8 cases of wall or partial house collapses were reported during the day. A 63-year-old man and 18-year-old youth died after tree collapsed in 2 separate incidents in the city. Heavy rainfall also caused widespread damage in Thane and Palghar districts, where several structural collapses

0: collapses and tree fall incidents prompted emergency rescue operations. Heavy and continuous rainfall has led to steady rise in the water levels of rivers across coastal Maharashtra, resulting in the closure of multiple roads, disruption of power supply and traffic disruptions in several districts including Gadchiroli, Kolhapur, Raigad and Ratnagiri. Meanwhile, in Raigad district, around 10 to 12 tourists were safely rescued from Adoshi waterfall near Khopoli after the water level rose rapidly due to the heavy rainfall. Shailaja Tiwale, Akashvani News, Mumbai.
1: In Gujarat, IMD has forecast heavy rainfall over the next 7 days. A red alert for extremely heavy rainfall tomorrow has been issued for Dang, Navsari, Valsad, Bhavnagar, Amreli, Gir, Somnath and Daman and Diu, and Dadra and Nagar Haveli tomorrow. Fishermen have been advised not to venture into the sea for the next 5 days.
2: Many areas have been flooded, disrupting normal life. In the last 24 hours, rain was reported in 196 talukas across 31 districts. 5 dams in Gujarat have been put on high alert due to the rain. 4 people trapped in their houses due to heavy rain in Sultanpur village of Gir Somnath were rescued and shifted to a safe place. Pravesh Adiyacha, Akashwani News, Ahmedabad.
1: Meanwhile, Delhi NCR witnessed a sudden change in weather this afternoon with moderate rainfall lashing several parts of the region, bringing much-needed relief from the humid weather. Union Minister Jyotiraditya Sindhya and Madhya Pradesh Chief Minister Dr. Mohan Yadav today laid the foundation stone of a defence manufacturing plant in Shivpuri. The plant will be built by the Adani Group with an investment of around 2,500 crore rupees. Speaking on the occasion, Union Minister Sindhya said, a new chapter has been written in Shivpuri's history today.
3: Not only missile propellant, but also explosives, missile assembly and some of the world's most advanced weapons will be manufactured in Shivpuri. This is the largest investment by a private sector company in South Asia.
1: Mr. Sindhya said the project will connect the district to industrial development, defence production and the vision of a self-reliant India. Union Minister of Agriculture and Rural Development, Shivraj Singh Chauhan, today released the first installment of over 25,000 crore rupees to the states under Viksit Bharat Guarantee for Rozgar and Ajivika Mission Grameen. Mr. Chauhan also reviewed the implementation of the scheme with rural development ministers of all states and union territories. He said the first installment released today is aimed at ensuring the states have adequate funds so that wages can be paid within 15 days. Mr. Chauhan said that under this act, over 7.5 lakh crore rupees will be invested in 2.86 lakh panchayats in the next 5 years to accelerate the vision of Viksit Bharat. The minister said that VVG Ramji Act has successfully transitioned from Mahatma Gandhi National Rural Employment Guarantee Scheme.
4: It took 3 years for MG Narega to be implemented across the country, but I am proud of all of you. Unlike MG Narega, the Viksit Bharat G Ramji Yojana was rolled out nationwide on its very first day. The scheme guarantees 125 days of employment instead of 100 days. If more than 7.5 lakh crore rupees is utilized effectively over 5 years across 2.86 lakh gram panchayats, every village can be transformed into a prosperous and fully developed community.
1: Home Minister Amit Shah and Coal and Mines Minister G. Kishan Reddy today reviewed the situation of illegal coal mining and coal theft in a high-level meeting in New Delhi. During the meeting, the Home Minister expressed concern over the worsening situation of illegal coal mining and theft in Dhanbad and nearby areas. The Home Minister issued several important directions, including adoption of the Zero Coal Leakage Plan to ensure a comprehensive and time-bound response to illegal mining and the unauthorized transportation of coal. This is Akashvani giving you the news. For quick news updates around the clock, follow us on X handle at AIR News Alerts. And for details of stories and more, log on to our website www.newsonair.gov.in and download News on AIR app. Prime Minister Narendra Modi will embark on a state visit to Indonesia from tomorrow till the 8th of this month. This will be Prime Minister Modi's fourth visit to Indonesia. Prime Minister Modi will hold bilateral discussions with President Prabowo Subianto, reviewing progress across key areas of cooperation under the strategic partnership.

0: In Jakarta, the Prime Minister is also scheduled to address a large gathering of the Indian diaspora. Coinciding with Prime Minister's visit, Indonesia will launch 15-month-long commemorative programs marking the centenary of Gurudev Rabindranath Tagore's historic visit to the country. Talking to Akashvani News, India's ambassador to Indonesia, Sandeep Chakraborty, said celebrations will include exhibitions and year-long cultural programs, highlighting the deep cultural ties between India and Indonesia.
1: With Prime Minister's arrival in Indonesia, we will celebrate during 2026 and 2027 the Tagore Dewantara year of cultural and educational exchanges. We have set up an exhibition on that. We have compiled a book on Tagore in Indonesia, which we propose to give to Honorable Prime Minister. And there will be several activities round the year commemorating Tagore's visit to Indonesia.
0: External Affairs Minister S. Jaishankar began his official visit to West Asia today, covering Qatar, Bahrain, Kuwait and Oman. On the first leg of his visit, Dr. Jaishankar reached Doha, where he met Qatari Prime Minister and Foreign Minister Mohammed bin Abdul Rahman bin Jassim Al Thani. Both the leaders reviewed various facets of bilateral cooperation, especially energy, trade, investments, connectivity, security and people-to-people ties. In a social media post, Dr. Jaishankar said they explored new opportunities for deepening the strategic partnership. Dr. Jaishankar thanked Mohammed bin Abdul Rahman for ensuring the safety and well-being of the Indian community and appreciated his sharing of assessments on the West Asia conflict and its impact. After his West Asia visit, Dr. Jaishankar will travel to New York in the United States, where he will launch India's official campaign for the UN Security Council tenure 2028-29. He would also attend the third India-EU Trade and Technology Council meeting. The Organization of the Petroleum Exporting Countries, OPEC Plus, has agreed to increase oil production by 188,000 barrels per day from August this year, following a virtual meeting to review global oil market conditions. In a statement released after his virtual meeting today, the seven OPEC Plus member countries comprising Saudi Arabia, Russia, Iraq, Kuwait, Kazakhstan, Algeria and Oman said the decision is aimed at supporting market stability. They also reaffirmed their commitment to a cautious and flexible approach with the option to increase, pause or reverse production adjustments depending on market conditions. Iran's political, military and religious leadership gathered in Tehran today for funeral prayers of former Supreme Leader late Ayatollah Ali Khamenei. State television showed Khamenei's three sons, Masood, Mesam and Mostafa, leading funeral prayers at the Grand Moshalla in Tehran alongside President Masood Pezeshkian, Parliament Speaker Mohammad Bagheer Ghalibaf and senior commanders. However, there was no sign of his successor, Mostafa Khamenei. The funeral procession will continue over the next few days, concluding with the burial in the holy city of Meshahad on the 9th of this month. Public mourning will continue for 40 days thereafter. Tensions have escalated in Pakistan-occupied Kashmir after one person was killed and several others were injured when Pakistan rangers allegedly opened fire on protesters. The incident comes amid a crackdown on demonstrations demanding basic rights, economic relief and political freedoms. Media reports also said that more than 600 civil rights activists have been arrested following anti-Islamabad protests in the region. Meanwhile, overseas Kashmiris held a protest gathering in London today in support of the demonstrators. On the other hand, in Pakistan, protests have also intensified at Karachi's Abbasi Shahid Hospital, where junior doctors are demanding payment of pending stipends, better security and improved hospital facilities. The protesting doctors warned that they would suspend outpatient services if the demands are not addressed. In the ICC Women's T20 World Cup final, England were 91 for 4 in 13.5 overs against Australia at Lord's Cricket Ground in London when reports last came in. Earlier, Australia won the toss and opted to bowl first. In the FIFA World Cup, Brazil will take on Norway in the round of 16 match in New Jersey at 1:30 a.m. Indian time tonight. England will face Mexico in Mexico City in the other pre-quarterfinal at 5:30 a.m. tomorrow. In the Wimbledon tennis, American Jessica Pegula defeated compatriot Iva Jovic 4-6, 6-3, 6-1 in the women's singles to reach the quarterfinals in London today. The other match between Czech Republic's Karolina Muchova and compatriot Barbora Krejcikova is underway. In the other round of 16.

0: In matches, top seed Arina Sabalenka will face Japan's Naomi Osaka and Switzerland's Belinda Bencic and meet Coco Gauff of the United States later tonight. In the men's singles, the round of 16 match between Serbia's Novak Djokovic and Roman Soufflian of Russia is underway. Later tonight, top seed Yannick Sinner of Italy will take on Japan's Shintaro Mochizuki. The annual Amarnath Yatra has witnessed an encouraging start this year with 32,313 devotees offering prayers at the cave revered shrine during the first 2 days of the pilgrimage. 20,145 pilgrims performed darshan at the cave shrine on the second day of the Yatra. Uttarakhand Chief Minister Pushkar Singh Dhami today flagged off the first batch of the Kailash Mansarovar Yatra 2026 from Tanakpur in Champawat district for the next leg of the pilgrimage. The first batch comprises 49 pilgrims. On the occasion, the Chief Minister said the Kailash Mansarovar Yatra is not just a religious journey, but a symbol of spiritual awareness, cultural unity and national harmony. And now, before we end the bulletin, the headlines once again. Southwest monsoon intensified across India. Red alert issued for Mumbai. Warning of heavy rain in several states. Union Minister Jyotiraditya Sindhya and MP Chief Minister Dr. Mohan Yadav lay foundation stone of 2,500 crore rupee defence manufacturing plant in Shivpuri. External Affairs Minister Dr. S. Jaishankar begins his six-day visit to West Asia, meets Qatari Prime Minister Mohammed bin Abdul Rahman bin Jassim Al Thani in Doha. OPEC Plus agrees to increase oil production by 188,000 barrels per day from next month to support market stability. In T20 Cricket World Cup summit clash underway between hosts England and Australia at the Lords. And in FIFA World Cup, Brazil to take on Norway in the round of 16 at New Jersey tonight. And that is all in the news at 9. Good night.
1: 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This is Akashvani. In the program Spotlight, now we bring you a discussion on India's growing capacity in semiconductors and emerging technologies. 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
2: Good evening, listeners. Welcome to Spotlight. Today, we are exploring a topic that's shaping the future of our economy and technology, India's growing capacity in semiconductors and emerging technologies. From smartphones to electric vehicles and artificial intelligence, semiconductor chips are at the heart of modern innovation. To understand this better, with Mr. Subimal Bhattacharji, IT and technology expert. 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
3: Thank you so much.
2: Mr. Subimal, to start with, we'd like to understand from you very briefly, what exactly are semiconductors and why are semiconductors today being called the new oil of the 21st century?
3: See, semiconductors are materials like silicon, which contain billions of transistors that route electricity and execute computational instructions. So basically, they are the essential drivers of everything from smartphones to artificial intelligence and electric vehicles, which we almost now cannot do without. Hence, semiconductor chips are the microscopic brains of modern technology. Now, in the chip making process, the thin slices of silicon called wafers are sliced from purified quartz. And then the complex circuitry is repeatedly etched onto the wafer using ultraviolet light, known as a process of lithography. And then while you might think that these chips are very, as I said, wafers, very flat and small, but one must know that a common chip is about 1 millimeter thick, but it contains roughly 30 microscopic layers of components. So it's a very complex wafer. So now this particular system, which we call as the chips in short, is able to do billions of functions in nanoseconds. And that's where its importance lies, because today it is fueling everything, as I mentioned, you know, smartphones, artificial electric vehicle, robots, to many of the devices, even in your home. So the importance from homes to, you know, national security and defense purposes, everywhere now semiconductor chips have their importance.
2: So taking cue from what just you said, you mentioned that chips are essential components performing billions of functions. So if you could please explain for the benefit of our listeners, how do semiconductors support technologies such as artificial intelligence, 5G, electric vehicles, Internet of Things?
3: All of that you mentioned just now, they all have chips embedded in them, or almost as the basic entity which actually gives the commands around electricity as well as the computational aspect, the large scale computation that it does, the commands that it structures, and also everything on that particular device otherwise which was functioning maybe say mechanically and electrically over all these years, today now they are force multiplied because a chip has been embedded in them. Now, that chip with the logic that has been embedded in it, and as I told you, there are many layers and billions of transistors. Each of these transistor carries a certain logic and algorithm in the memory that is there. So that's where the commands are given and that's where they function. So they are able to do a lot of functions, or they are able to be useful to us.
2: Yesterday, the country witnessed inauguration of semiconductor packaging and testing facility in Sanand, Gujarat, marking another step in the country's effort to expand domestic chip manufacturing capacity. The Prime Minister said the facility represented collaboration between Indian and international industry partners. Let's first hear what the Prime Minister had to say on this.
4: CG Semiconductor plant, Bharat, Japan aur Thailand ke hamare इंडस्ट्री पार्टनर्स के साझा प्रयासों का भी प्रतीक है। ये केवल एक बिजनेस वेंचर नहीं है, ये टेक्नोलॉजी, भरोसे और साझेदारी का ऐसा मॉडल है 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
2: Mr. Subramanian, we'd like to have your expert comment on this. How does this facility intend to promote the growth of semiconductor industry in the country?
3: The Prime Minister has been one of the biggest pushers for getting, you know, semiconductor ecosystem in the country grow overall. India today designs 20% of the semiconductor chips globally, but it imports 95% of the chips. So that's quite a big number, and not only it's an economic drain, but it also has a lot of national security implication. So for the last decade, the government has been very focused to see that how do we bring in semiconductor manufacturing, how do we bring in assembly and testing, how do we bring in more of the design elements and design patents out of this country, and also get into the raw materials and process technologies in building that. So under the India Semiconductor Mission, 12 semiconductor projects were approved by the central government, and 3 are already in commercial production, with 5 more plants expected to be operational by the end of this year. So the recent one where the Prime Minister inaugurated the CG Semi OSAT facility at Sanand yesterday. Now, chips are now not only being worked out of this country, but also some extent of export have also started, and that has been in a very short period of time. So while I would say that we started late, but we have steadily ramped up on all fronts, and that is where a support on the policy front from the government side is helping India moving up the value chain towards advanced fabrication also. So at this point of time, while the CG Semi plant was inaugurated yesterday, even in the northeast in a place called Zagi Road outside of Guwahati, another plant of Tata, similar OSAT plant, is almost ready, and production will happen towards the end of the year. Now the potential of of direct and indirect jobs from these facilities are also increasing. So while the economic benefits are also being taken care of, while manufacturing in newer areas and particularly in the electronic sector, in a short time the country has made an impact. Along with that, a lot of concerns around chips coming from outside and having a national security concern also is being addressed, and in a very quick manner. So I would think that the 500 crore chip manufacturing in the country in a year

0: that the Prime Minister alluded to, you know, that just is possible in a very short span of time. And most importantly, this is a sector in which we have shown to the world that we are very serious and we have ramped up in a short period of time.
1: The Prime Minister in his address very categorically spelt out the journey of the facility at Sanand and how the progress in this field has been unstoppable. Let's hear what the Prime Minister had to say.
2: 5 साल पहले भारत ने संकल्प लिया था कि देश को सेमीकंडक्टर हब बनाएंगे. हम डिजाइन इन इंडिया, मेक इन इंडिया के मंत्र को लेकर आगे बढ़े और आज देश के तीसरे सेमीकंडक्टर प्लांट में भी चीप पैकेजिंग का कॉमर्शियल प्रोडक्शन शुरू हो रहा है. साथियों, 2024 में इस प्लांट का शिलान्यास करने का अवसर मुझे मिला था. 2025 के अगस्त महीने में यहाँ टेस्टिंग चिप्स का काम शुरू हुआ और इस प्लांट का उद्घाटन हो गया है.
1: Mr. Subbappal, the Prime Minister also highlighted the importance of industrial clusters in building globally competitive manufacturing sectors. In fact, the Honorable Prime Minister said that semiconductor ecosystems depend on networks of suppliers, testing facilities, design centers, supporting industries, rather than individual factories operating in isolation. What's your comment on this?
0: I think this is how the whole sector or the whole ecosystem around the semiconductor space works. Because you go through the whole value chain, there are a lot of areas in which we have actually started from the scratch. So by the time we can say that we have the whole ecosystem in the country, it will still take some time. So there are many areas in which capabilities now are there in the country, work is happening, new manufacturing facilities have come up, more and more design and patents around those designs are coming up. But also at the same time, collaboration with countries are also happening, you know, particularly say Japan, Thailand, South Korea, even Taiwan, which have been at the forefront of the chip revolution globally, with all of them also and the companies under or in these countries, they are working with a lot of the Indian countries also. One of the very important announcements recently was when the Tata Electronics and the Dutch equipment maker ASML, which is the only company in the world which has the ultra EUV technology of lithography that manufactures the chip. Now, they signed an agreement to establish India's first front-end semiconductor fabrication plant in Gujarat. So, the 300mm wafer fabrication plant in Dholera, backed by an estimated $11 billion, is expected to manufacture chips for automobile, mobiles, industrial and AI application. The most important thing is that in all of that, apart from the processes, apart from the raw materials, the overall skilling capability in the country is also being ramped up. So you are getting many of the youngsters trained to be able to be directly involved in the manufacturing, designing, as well as the processes involved in the whole ecosystem. So while you are or the effort is there to get more people and industries and even funding into the sector within the country, but also partnerships with the global giants and very specific companies are also being worked out. In fact, the Japanese Prime Minister was here just 2 days back, and one of the very important elements of the discussions was the semiconductor ecosystem and how more the Japanese companies, they are, the Japanese companies are very strong around the oils and chemicals around this particular sector. So many of them are being encouraged to get into partnerships in India or do their own factories or set it up here themselves. So I think the whole ecosystem is very dynamic, and across the whole value chain, the effort is happening simultaneously, which is a great thing for a country which has woken up late to manufacturing.
1: Well, Mr. Subbappal, one side is the collaboration with global giants. That's what the terminology that you used. And on the other is the collaboration between the government, industry and educational institutions to tap potential direct and indirect jobs that would be created by this sector. So what kind of collaboration within the country is required to tap this potential sector?
0: I think, as I mentioned, you know, skilling is required adequately. So from the highest and right, say, let's look at the design and even the whole processes around manufacturing and the future R&D in all of that aspects, I think the capability of Indian engineers and youngsters are second to none. Now, that is where we also have to note the fact that India already hosts the R&D centers for India.

0: Intel, Qualcomm, Texas Instruments. In fact, NVIDIA's a lot of work happens out of their facilities in Hyderabad and Bangalore in India. So we are already doing it for others. Now we are now trying to build up the capabilities in India. Now for even the Indian companies getting into this sector. So as I said, the whole chip ecosystem has quite a few layers. And in each of these areas, we need people, we need the know-how and the processes involved. And with the partnerships, I think we are really going to be able to come up to speed. See, Niti Aayog's 10-year roadmap, which targets $120 to $150 billion semiconductor value chain by 2035 in the country, that takes care of a lot of areas, including the advanced packaging, the compound and wide bandgap semiconductors, and semiconductor design and IP development. So we are also targeting now 100 advanced design IPs by that period of time. Even the huge number of facilities that come up for manufacturing, you know, they also generate a lot of indirect jobs also.
1: Listeners, today's discussion highlights that semiconductors are much more than tiny chips. They are the foundation of innovation, economic growth, and technological self-reliance. Mr. Subramanian, thank you very much for sparing your valuable time and sharing such insightful thoughts with us.
0: Thank you very much.
2: 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The participants were Subimal Bhattacharji, IT and technology expert, and Sarabjit Kaur, anchor. 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

Good evening, our dear listeners. This is Akashwani Shillong. Welcome to our studio, and the clock strikes 9:30 according to our studio's clock. Welcome to the Best of Love Songs, where every melody tells a story and every lyric speaks from the heart. Whether you're celebrating love, remembering someone special, or simply relaxing after a long day, we've got the perfect soundtrack for you. So sit back, unwind, and let the music fill your heart with beautiful memories. Stay tuned as we bring to you the greatest love songs of all times. And we have lined up the best numbers for you. To start off, let us now listen to the first song, Crazy Little Things, which will be followed by another track by Ronan Keating, When You Say Nothing At All. This is Akashwani Shillong.

Well, you're still with us in the program, The Best of Love Songs, and we hope you're enjoying those beautiful musical songs which we have lined up for you. And now, just keep your heart open. We'll continue with more timeless love songs that bring back cherished memories and create new ones. Stay tuned for more unforgettable love songs that are coming up next for you all. We have lined up songs that you will really enjoy. No Ordinary Love by Shade. You're listening right now. After this, we will be playing for you by Beyonce, Hello, and another song, Woman in Love by Barbara. Stay tuned. This is Akashwani Shilla.

Well, my dear friends, it's sad to say, but it's time for me to wind up with those two tracks, Woman in Love by Barbara Streetfort, and with this last track, From This Moment On by Shania Twain. I hope you all have enjoyed those beautiful love songs. Until we meet again, take care of yourself, cherish the people you love, and let music continue to brighten your days. This is Akashvani Shillong. Good night and God bless you all.

Vidika Kashvani Shillong, Nipang Subhamyang Shapi, Shaka program Skisoria Ro. But how you make a program in Pintam Shapi, Gijingwa, Jung Yuer Kupar, S. Majang, Gijingwa, Blakerten, Nanga Banyat Klam Utrai, Nayat Lentikim, but Nanyaro Yami. Then you listen up beginning Gijingwa, Jung Yuer Kupar Majang, Gijingwa, Blakerten, Nanga Banyat Klam Utrai, Nanyat Lentikim, but Nanyaro Yami.

rong long sngap pilayo sngoman tani gitu kiching rai jong iwe kupar es majao kiching rai kiblai kateng ghamla banyad klem utrai jing ai a ba pla bat ninyero yami bani pteng jisho yagane ko program surya ro teng ne sngap si kiching rai jong iwin son hinyota kiching rai kiblai kateng try isn a antanga ukpu bat tu yang tu ting shan tu ni sngam igni ki jing rai chong win son nyota.